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It's just another night and I'm staring at the moon. I saw a shooting star and thought of you.

Everybody gonna save theirself. Make the coolie on a pono for help the other one. And when you make the coolie on a, you know, pono there, it's going, it's like kind of automatic kind of. 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And you just gotta let them, and the stuff just waiting for when you're ready.